Life is all about you, and not at all about you. Now that's two opposing thoughts, and yet both of them are true. How can you experience everything you choose to do while observing the experience you're having from a higher view? See, it's the question, not the answer, that's the higher view. Otherwise, you couldn't differentiate between the two. Awareness, but of who? You think you hurt me, but I promise I was letting you. They say we're all one, but where have we been heading to? I'd rather die free than have to live inside a petty zoo. I am the journey that I'm getting to.

gratitude is my destination. 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I am the map, so I travel back in time. I have everything I want, because my imagination is mine. But mine is not enough, because I am not my mind. I could see it all, but never get to see. I'm truly blind. I could be it all, but all identity is intertwined. The moon is only bright because it reflects.

0: place. 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There's nothing left to chase. We do not run this place. But both medicine and poison's an acquired taste. So I started taking selfies of somebody else's face.
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0: somewhere in New York, February 2014.
1: Wow, ain't it crazy how long this song has maintained on top of the charts? And you ain't even go out there and push the record.
2: I felt it was gonna do well, I just didn't think it was gonna dominate the charts for that long. That really surprised me. Fans are like the album.
3: The Romanistas are gonna love this album.
1: This song is fire.
4: Hold on, give me a minute.
1: Hello? Hello? Hello?
5: Mr. Johnny Marines.
1: Oh, hell no. How you got my house number?
5: I got my connection, you sapo.
1: Yo, don't start with your name calling.
5: I'm sorry, cariño.
1: What do you want, though?
5: You tricked me.
1: Tricked you?
5: Yeah, Romeo tricked me.
1: How he tricked you?
5: You lied to me and to the fans.
1: Really? How?
5: What happened with the group album?
1: What you mean? Ain't nothing happened
5: with
1: the group.
5: I know my year's 2013.
1: Yeah, Formula Volume 2, 2014.
5: No, you know what I'm talking about. What can I get loco? Is there beef?
1: Listen, beef?
5: It's beef.
1: Ain't no beef here. What, you think this is a Chinese restaurant?
5: What?
1: Yeah, you heard me. First of all, what is it to you? What do you care about the album? What do you care about it? What? Ain't nobody talking about food.
5: You said beef with broccoli.
1: No, I didn't. I said, what, well, you think this is a chat?
5: Don't trick me again.
1: Unbelievable, this cat.
5: Yeah, hold up a second, Johnny. Mommy. Suéltame who with Gina. That's with me, oh. Ponlo pa atrás en la nevera. Frica. Yo pago renta aquí. My mother be disrespecting me.
1: Yo, are you done? Because you always call at the most unsuitable time.
5: Unsuitable? What's that?
1: First of all, it's unsuitable, meaning you always call at the wrong time.
2: Yo, who you arguing?
1: Yeah, just give me a minute, and I'm almost done with this phone.
5: Romeo? Yo, let me talk to him. We go way back. He knows my cousin Pichon.
1: Yo, you're not talking to nobody. If anything, I'm done with you, man. Enjoy Formula Volume 2. Bye.
5: Hello? Llámame Lune.
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0: Señorita, hemos regresado. ¡Doble yate!
1: 50. 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There's so many things that you don't know. Set up with your closest friend and who

0: 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Soda Estéreo.
1: Yeah. 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

casa. Como New York City, Puerto Rico, dominicanos, mano arriba. 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But you gotta be sexy, you gotta be sexy right there.

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1: Hola, buenas tardes, buenas tardes.
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2: tomar este siesta. Ay, y si me pone niña bonita de Chini Nacho también.